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1: Quinn 51's responding on a child locked in car at Jefferson Town Rehab, 3500 Good Samaritan Way, across the Shelby Street and Morrison Trail. Report of a male that has lost himself in a Chevy Trax that's parked under the carport at 2039.

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1: 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Police on scene requesting you for mitigation following a traffic collision at 2122.

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1: Engine 81 responding on low-hanging wires down at 1402 Doris Drive, cross of Bridget Drive. Report of an electric wire going from one house to another in the street, arcing at 2150.

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1: Engine 40, Battalion 38, responding on assist EMS code 1, I-71 South at I-264. On a traffic collision between a blue Toyota and a black Ford in the right driving lane of I-71 right before the ramp, possibly two patients at 2312.

0: 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Just about EMS is responding code 3 with a lot of information unknown.
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0: 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Respond on a structure fire, 3701 Woodmont Park Lane. 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
1: Quint 31, engine 39, engine 34, engine 35, Quint 33, battalion 31 responding on a structure fire, 3701 Woodmont Park Lane, crosses Woodmont Park Place and Old Henry Road. Caller states that their shower fan burnt out and now smells smoke inside of the house, also smelling an electrical burning scent at 2316.

0: Italian 38 Engine 40, what's your location?
1: Can I be some more than 8 months?

0: Rudy is, he's Italian 38. It is a crash notification. We'll see what else we can find. Another caller states on 71 before the ramp to 264.
1: Yeah, I'm here at the split, and there's nothing showing.
0: I'm telling 38, nothing showing it. 2086, in service, 2319.
2: Thank you.

0: 133 something, 3701 Woodmount Park. Got a story and a half residential. Nope, challenge 133 is investigating.
1: 133 is on scene, 3701 Woodmont Park, story and a half, residential, nothing showing at 2319.
2: 338 radio, I've been 71 south, 264 west, with nothing, I'm going to turn around at Brownsboro and head southbound.
1: The 2338, nothing showing 71 south and 264 west, turning around at Brownsboro, 2320.
3: It's just the density north south, just past the split. Regular information, we will have 71 south shut down. Two car MPA.
1: Engine 40, 71 south shut down, two car MBA, 2320.
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0: 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Respond on low-hanging wires found at the intersection of Schuyler Avenue and Lips Lane at 2323.
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1: Quinn 76 responding on low-hanging wires down at the intersection of Schooler Avenue and Love's Lane. Reported wires dangling from the power line and power out in the area at 2324.

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Engine 77 responding on a medical doubt at 5406 Gaskin Court, Process Pyramid Road, on a 52-year-old male short of air, coughing up a pink substance. 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
1: It's as long as it takes for the tow trucks to get here. They occupy 2 of the 3 lanes.
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1: 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Stage for PD on a 23-year-old male shot in the head at 2341.
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1: 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Looks like it's just going to be faulty detector. 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
1: 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Please go on scene requesting for mitigation and traffic control following a traffic collision at 2347.

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1: 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Person down, approximately 60-year-old male, found bloody in the roadway, possibly eviscerated at 012.

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1: Coronet 87, you'll be responding on a chemical mitigation to Dixie Highway, Myers Lane, Dixie and Myers on the NVA, 028.

0: R87, respond to the area of Dixie Highway and Myers Lane. Repeating Dixie Highway, Myers Lane on the chemical mitigation at 027.
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1976, respond on report of a dumpster fire at 10,109 White Oak Park Road, cross street to South Park Road and Blue Lick Road, repeating 0.76 to 10109 White Oak Park Road at 043.

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1: Quint 76 is responding and reporting a dumpster fire in the area of 10109 White Oak Park Road, across from South Park in Blue Lake. We got a text to 911 advising there's a dumpster on fire at the location at 044.

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next respond on a medical Delta, 6112 Guardian Court, cross with Buckley Lane, number 5 at 143.

Quinn 66 responding on a medical delta at 6112 Guardian Court, Crossroads with Cleve Lane, Unit 5, on a 54-year-old female with chest and neck pain and dizziness at 145.

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1: 1066 on scene, 6112 guarding court, 151.

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1: Engine 65 responding on a medical delta, 2005 Landing Drive, crosses Norfolk Drive and Lambert Avenue. Stage for PD on a possible shooting. Location of this now is not known. Also report of a white Ford Edge that wrecked into the building, still running with a black male inside, not moving. Who's the possible victim at 157?

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The scene is secure to approach. The mail has a 1GSW to the left arm, 0200. Engine 65, also an update that CPR is in progress. Engine 65 at 0200.

0: 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Respond on a medical delta. 6100 Rhodes Drive, cross with Glenview Avenue and Baylor Drive at 201.
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dispatch an engine 53, Clint 52, respond on a commercial fire alarm, 3623 Hurstbourne Ridge Boulevard at Hurstbourne Ridge Clubhouse, crosses South Hurstbourne Parkway in 6 Mile Lane at 248.

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1: 161 responding on a chemical odor. 10005 Marydale Lane, Crossroads Biltown Road, and Chenoweth Park Lane. Report a strong odor that can be smelled both inside and outside of the house. It's 249.

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2: Engine 53, Quint 53 responding on a commercial fire alarm at Hurstbourne Ridge Clubhouse, 3623 Hurstbourne Ridge Boulevard, across the South Hurstbourne Parkway and 6 Mile Lane. Zone is front area smoke detector at 250.
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1: 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No injuries and no party symptoms. 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
1: Clint 87, Engine 90, Battalion 87, responding on a medical delta, I-264 West at Cane Run Road. Report of a possible shooting. A black Impala at Malibu lost control and wrecked against the guardrail. Passing motorist saw bullet holes in the driver's side door. 325.
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0: report of a possible shooting, a black Impala at Malibu lost control and wrecked against the guardrail. Passing motorist saw bullet holes in the driver's side door. 325.
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2: Coin 25, Battalion 30 responding on a medical delta, I-264 West at Canaan Road. Stage for PD on a possible shooting. A black vehicle wrecked into the guardrail. A passing motorist saw bullet holes in the driver's side door at 326.

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0: 10 East Henry, I'm sorry, ma'am, is your traffic?
1: Battalion 3 is staging 9264 West, just past 60 at 330.
2: Okay. 25 staging 264 West at K-Run.
1: Quinn 25 staging 264 West at K-Run 331.

respond on a water leak inside 7501 Glen Arbor Road, cross with Greenlawn Road and Alder Way at 333.

0: Pulsar Sonic.
1: Attention Quincy, Sunday 6, respond on a medical delta. 4108 Outer Loop at White Castle crosses Carroll Avenue and Preston Highway at 335.
2: 149 is responding on a water leak inside 7501 Glen Arbor Road, crosses Greenlawn Road and Alderway. The caller has a water leak inside the house, but they cannot get stopped at 335.

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0: Point 76 responding on a medical delta. 4108 Outer Loop at White Castle, cross with Carroll Avenue and Preston Highway. On a 23-year-old male with chest pain, a black male wearing a blue scrub shirt inside the location at 336.

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2: Battalion 46, respond on a structure fire at St. Albert the Great School, 1395 Girard Drive, crosses Graymore Road and Woolridge Road at 337.
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0: 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Report of smoke coming out of the small bathrooms behind the school next to the playground. Call us 3 miles, finding some location at 339.

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1: 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No injuries and no priority symptoms reported at 350.
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6, respond on a medical Delta, 9905 Dixie Highway at Meyer, crosses the Lauderdale Drive and Citation Road at 359.

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1: Flight 86 responding on a medical Delta. 9905 Dixie Highway at Meyer, crosses Lauderdale Drive and Citation Road. On a 57-year-old female, showing bear and feeling faint at the front grocery side exit at 0400.

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1: 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Process code to court in Devia Place on a 45-year-old female with chest pain and short of air at 4:32.

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1: Engine 65 responding on chemical mitigation, 2005 Landing Drive, cross of Norfolk Drive and Lambert Avenue. Please sound scene requesting E4 wash off of biomatter at 520.

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1: 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It's for a 93-year-old female having chest pain at 558.

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1: 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A 12-year-old female, heart racing, abnormal breathing at 619.

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1: 165, responding on a medical delta to 3725 Rouge Way, cross street Thunder Avenue at 619.

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1: Quinn 52 responding on a medical delta to 9003 Red Deer Circle, Cross Street, Deer Cross Drive, and apartment 103. It's for a 48-year-old female, short of air, timeout 622. Engine 39, you can cancel. 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

40, responding on a medical delta to 5929 Timber Ridge Drive, Cross Streets Forest Cove Lane, and U.S. Highway 42 at 627.

40, responding on a medical delta to 5929 Timber Ridge Drive, Cross Streets Forest Cove Lane, and U.S. Highway 42 at 627.

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1: Engine 40 responding on a medical delta to 5929 Timber Ridge Drive, Cross Streets Forest Cove Lane and U.S. Highway 42 at the Kroger. Patient is a 40-year-old male, short of air. Patient has asthma, unable to get to their inhaler. They'll be in the front of the store at entrance by the liquor store at 628.

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1: Engine 32 responding on a medical delta to 11517 carriage rest court, cross streets, North Madison Avenue. It's for a 59-year-old female, short of air, weak. Timeout 631.
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1: Do you dispatch Quint 86 on that run, Dixie Highway, with a crosser to Bonneville?
2: Do you still want Quint 87 responding with Quint 86?
1: No, I'm sorry, ma'am. I didn't hear you. I was making sure that Quint 87 got dispatched on that run.
2: Yes, Quint 87 was dispatched.
1: Thank you, ma'am.
2: Quint 87, responding to assist police at 5109 Dixie Highway, Cross Streets Bonneville Boulevard and Upper Hunter's Trace. They need ventilation. The Aldi is full of gas at 657.

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2: 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It's for a 77-year-old female that fell, requiring a lift assist. They were able to get her on the couch at 717.

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76 responding on a medical echo to 6515 Signature Drive, Cross Streets, Packerland Way, in apartment 201. Patient is a 38-year-old female, unconscious, agonal breathing at 746.

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1: What's that?
0: 7:58.

0: 176. Police have been copied. The patient is known to use cocaine. There is open alcohol containers in the apartment. The caller hung up on call taker. No answer on call back. One dose of Narcan has been administered.
1: What time is this over?
0: 752.

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2: 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It's for a 73-year-old female, short of air, at 8:03.

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2: 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It's a 71-year-old male passed out vomiting, not alert, at 8:15.

0: 186 responding.
1: 186 responding on a medical Delta to 1805 Oak Crest Court, Cross Street, Manslick Road. It's for a 22-year-old female who passed out. She's awake now but not responding normally at 8:16.

0: Battalion 87, Engine 90, Quint 86, or Quint 66, Quint 78, Engine 78, Quint 87, responding on structure fire at 4400 Bells Lane, Cross Streets Oxford Road at Carbide Industries at 818.
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0: 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Engine 87, engine 90, Quint 66. Quint 78, engine 78, Quint 87, engine 89, responding to a structure fire at 4400 Bells Lane, Cross Streets, Oxy Road, at Carbide Industries. Column of black smoke coming out of location at 820.
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1: Engine 37 responding on a medical delta at 3603 Trail Ridge Road, Cross Streets Wind Ridge Court and Ridge Top Court. It's for an 87-year-old male, chest pain not alert at 915.

0: 7, responding on a medical delta to 3603 Trail Ridge Road, cross streets Wind Ridge Court and Ridge Top Court at 942.
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1: Engine 37 responding on wires down low hanging at Ascot Circle, Eaton Road. There's balloons tangled in the wires, no sparking or fire currently. There's a low-hanging wire at 947.

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A7 responding on a public assist at 2510 Coronet Drive, Cross Streets Imperial Terrace and Adrian Way at 1026.

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Engine 32 responding on a medical delta to 1407 Mesa Road, Cross Street, Brandon Woods Road, at the Chapel in the Woods. It's for a 72-year-old male, fainted, unable to move, not alert. He's inside in the bridal suite at 1040.

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1: Queens 31 responding on a medical Delta to 204 Vale Road, Cross Street, East Bridgeport at Christ Kingdom. It's for a 73-year-old male with chest pain, history of past heart attack at 1052.

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1: Quad 61 responding.
2: Quad 61 responding on a medical delta to 7601 Country Squire Lane, cross street Seatonville Road. It's a 93-year-old female, short of air, timeout 1058.
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1: Quint 66 responding
2: on medical delta to 1323 Jeanette Avenue, cross street Bouchard Avenue. It's an 87-year-old male, fainted, not alert, at 1058.

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1: Engine 54, responding on Medical Delta to 13721 New Hopewell Road, Cross Streets Hopewell Road and Taylorsville Road at the church. It's for a 70-year-old female who passed out not alert at 1113.

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1039, responding on a gas leak outside at 4328 Brownsboro Glen Road, cross the street, Head Farm Road, and Glen Meadow Road at 1154.

0: Engine 39 has responded.
1: Engine 39 responding on the gas leak outside at 4328 Brownsboro Glen Road, Cross Streets Heffron Road, and Glen Meadow Road. Caller suspects there's a faint gas leak, odor outside near the gas connection, timeout 1156.

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1: 343, responding on a medical Delta to 3001 Chamberlain Lane, Cross Streets, 5265 Ramp and North Winchester Acres Road at the Ford Truck Plant. It's for a 45-year-old male, chest pain, short of air. They're advising you use gate 2 at 1231.

90, responding on a medical Delta to 3015 Jesse Road, Cross Streets, Clark Run Road, and Limited Way, in lot 60 at 1237.

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1: Engine 90 responding on a medical delta to 3015 Jesse Road, Cross Streets, Clark Run Road, and Limited Way, and Lot 30. For a 67-year-old male, short of air, diagnosed COPD, timeout 1238.

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2: Quint 86 responding.
3: Battalion 87 responding.
4: Battalion 87, Quint 86, responding on an accident, possible rescue at 7515 Dixie Highway, Cross Street, Siebel Court, and Greenwood Road. It came in as a possible rollover. The caller says her vehicle is not actually rolled over. She just feels like she's about to pass out. Airbags are deployed. Two vehicles, one gray, one a RAV4, patients having chest pain at 1302.

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1: Engine 88 responding on a medical Delta at 10019 Dixie Highway, cross streets Allendale Drive and Citation Road in front of the Little Caesars. There's a person down, white male in his 30s, possible overdose, passed out in front of the store at 1304.
2: 497's on scene, 7515 Dixie, 3 car MVA.
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2: Quint 61 responding on a medical Charlie to 6015 Woody Creek Drive, Cross Streets Wrestling Tree Way, in apartment 102. The neighbor called. A man is passed out. They require entry at 1309.

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1: 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EMS has arrived on scene.

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1: 176, responding on a medical delta to 10011 Oak Bridge Circle, Crossroads Blue Lick Road, in apartment 304. It's for a 38-year-old male. He's been sick for 7 days, loss of appetite, weakness, vomiting blood at 1350. 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
1: 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Quinn 66, responding on a medical, Charlie, to 1720 Lakemore Lane, cross streets, Newburgh Road. It's for 60-year-old male diabetic, low blood sugar at 1356.

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2: Engine 71 responding on a medical delta to 6101 with Spring Hills Boulevard, Cross Street, Beagle Place, and Ledger Rock Road. It's for a 63-year-old male seizure at 1442.

0: 86, responding on a medical delta to 10300 Moonlight Way, Cross Street, Starlight Way, and Goldstein Lane at 1500.
1: Coin 86 responding.
2: Coin 86 responding on a medical delta to 10300 Moonlight Way, Cross Street, Starlight Way, and Goldstein Lane. You're responding with police and EMS. It's for a 15-year-old female attempted suicide by cutting wrists with a steak knife. She's currently in the driveway of the house, says that the knife is in the kitchen sink, and that there's serious bleeding at 1501.
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2: Cedar Creek Road, short of chest pain, 1502.

Engine 78, responding on a fire type unknown at 5154 Poplar Level Road, cross streets Jefferson Boulevard and Oakdale Lane at 1503.

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1: Engine 78 responding on a fire type unknown at 5154 Poplar Level Road, Cross Streets, Jefferson Boulevard, and Oakdale Lane. There's a fire in the field. They're not sure what it is. It's by the trees at 1504.

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0: 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Illegal burn in the rear of the structure.
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1: Engine 37 responding on a CO alarm at 5023 Wolf Pinwoods Drive, Cross Street, Wolf Pinkling Court. Audible gas carbon monoxide alarm coming from the basement at 1532.

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1: Engine 46 responding on a medical Charlie to 3808 Plymouth Road, cross streets Breckenridge Lane and Hughes Road. It's for a 57-year-old male, chest pain, elevated blood pressure. He took blood pressure medicine about 15 minutes ago at 1604.

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1: 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Audible fire alarm at Church of the Epiphany Worship Center at 1624.

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1: Engine 37 responding on a medical delta to 3516 Ridgetop Court, Cross Street, Trail Ridge Road. It's for a 59-year-old male vomiting blood. Timeout 1657.

gas leak with illness at 11805 Cedar Dale Road at 1706.

Engine 34, Quint 31, Hazmat 31, responding on a gas leak with illness at 11805 Cedardale Road. LG&E called it in, possible gas leak inside. They were speaking with a customer, unable to confirm if they were ill. The customer stopped responding at 1707.

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0: 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It's for a 76-year-old female. The defibrillator went off twice. It's a secured building. 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
1: 1747. Engine 89 responding on a lift assist only at 12605 East Orwell Road, number 7, cross street of Pleasant's Gap and Autumn Lake. The 50-year-old male down in the kitchen at 1747.

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66, it's going to be on a plus one. Your operation's on fire one. 1934, Meadow Creek, they're on crossing Sleep Lane there, but there's a gazebo on fire close to a house at 1750.

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0: 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The back sliding door is open at 1758.

46, respond on a medical delta, 5000 Shelbyville Road, cross of 10 Pin Lane and Sherburn Lane at Cinemark at 1759.

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1: Engine 46 responding on a medical delta at 5000 Shelbyville Road at Cinemark across the 10 Pin Lane and Sherman Lane. Stage 4 PD on an assault of two patients, a 30-year-old female and 3-year-old female who are maced. The location of the assailants is not known at 1801.

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Respond on a residential fire alarm, 6103 Ennis Trace Road, cross of Regal Road and Ennis

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1: 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Engine 41 is responding on a residential fire alarm, 6103 Innis Chase Road, Crossover Road and Innis Chase Court, on a zone, family room, smoke at 1804.

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1: 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She's not alert at 1812.

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1: Engine 73 responding on an automobile fire at the intersection of Cedar Meadows Lane and Cooper Chapel Road. Reported a truck on fire on Cooper Chapel at 1814.

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Car see the grass might be on fire in the backyard. Their water isn't working at 1815.

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0: 187 responding.
1: 187 responding on a medical Charlie, 1120 Kirkland Road. A Sigmund 3000 nursing home, crosses Pavilion Park Road and Jefferson Avenue, in room 229A, on a 72-year-old female, possible stroke, facial droop at 1829.

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0: 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Respond on a medical delta. 2121 Palatka Road, crosses Manslick Road and Iroquois Park Road at 1834.
1: Engine 88 responding on a medical delta, 2121 Palatka Road, crosses Manslick Road and Iroquois Park Road on a 10-year-old female with something stuck in her throat, abnormal breathing at 1834.
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4: Engine 34, point 33, point 31, battalion 31 responding on a fire close to structure, 1659 Cold Spring Drive, crosses East Osage Road and Hazelwood Road, report of a gas grill on fire on the concrete patio up against the house in 1902.

0: 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Nothing showing.
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2: 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Can see fire coming from the grill on the ground outside of the building. And no one's tending to it at 1911.
1: Hazmat 31, are you okay? Just with Quint 31, just respond.
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0: 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We have real heavy areas on fire on this hit. 31 can handle.
1: 31's on scene. Grill on fire in the patio area. Flight 31 can handle 1913.
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1: 133 is responding on a medical Delta. 3806 Bugle with place. Crosses Broken Branchway. On a 72-year-old male, short of air, clammy, feels like his heart is racing at 1923.

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1: Quinn 86 on Medical Bravo, Greenville Highway and Trainport Drive. It's going to be for a traffic collision. 19-year-old male has arm pain from the NVA at 1940.
2: Attention, Engine 53, Quint 51, Engine 32, Engine 54, Quint 52, Battalion 51, respond on a structure fire. 2018 Chandlin Road crosses Sherry and Drive and Anne Murray Drive at 1940.

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Engine 53, Equipment 51, Engine 32, Engine 54, Equipment 52, Battalion 51 responding on a structure fire. 2018 Janlin Road, across the Cherry Inn Drive and Anne Marie Drive. Reported smoke coming from a vent and a burning smell. Residents are evacuating now at 1942.

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